0: radio.
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2: Girl, you're so elástico. When you move fantástico.
3: Physical attraction, I'm a Venus, the action. Let my body lose control. I fall like origami, got you calling me mommy.

You know, being black, being from the hood and 17 is powerless. The only change is when you get yourself a heater. I don't know why me and them office started beefing. Do I blame me or the Willie Lynch theory?

Though this season of her life had been cold, lonely, and tough, though she slipped back into a darkness she had hoped by now to have overcome, she had learned a beautiful lesson as she kissed her girls goodbye and thanked them for getting her out the house. That maybe...